That's Kelly Keeke on drum and vocals for Night Ranger. They're up 2 to number 9 on the weekly Top 40 Countdown with Sentimental Street. And they just did a European tour. They're the opening act for this group right here. Huey Lewis in the news and one of the best vocal performances in all of rock and roll. Listen to his lyrics. The Power of Love, number 8.

0: The Power of Love from the motion picture soundtrack of Back to the Future. Even the boss is dancing to that.
1: Yes, sir.
0: Look at him going, all right. Oh, yeah. By the way, Huey's our fastest climbing song this week. He goes up 8 to number 8 with Power of Love. I'm down here in the trash can. Here, let me get some.
2: D's sleaze.
1: Yes, sir.
0: Ah, yes. A veil of secrecy surrounded the recent wedding of Dallas superstar Victoria Principal to her Beverly Hills plastic surgeon hubby now, Harry Glassman. Two lovely people who escaped to Dallas for the wedding. Flowers were actually hidden in refrigerated trucks. Dozens of extra bushes were trucked in to surround the windows to keep prying eyes and photographers away. But the biggest news was the prenuptial agreement that Victoria insisted that she and her groom sign before the ceremony. Are you listening? Now, under this agreement, the business-minded Victoria will always retain rights to her property, control of her residuals, and the right to balance her checkbook during foreplay.
2: D's sleeve.
3: We play tough for you.
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0: 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It's a pleasure to have you here. You and your music, we're gonna enjoy this night. Let's talk about your career. Let's make an overview how this whole thing about DJing started. Welcome to the show.
1: I started DJing quite early without ever knowing that this could turn out as my job later in the days. Around 16 years old, I would say, with hip-hop music at home. I bought records, and all my friends were hip-hop DJs back then and participating also at the ITF and stuff. So, so scratching at home and hanging out was a big thing. I was not so good in it, though. But home is in Munich. I'm born and raised in Munich. Well, I would say 16, 17 years old, something like that. But it was really just a hobby and just love for music. And yeah, it's absolutely something that developed. I had no idea that all this was going to happen. And yeah, I never even dreamt of a career as a DJ, and especially not in the size of how it is today and the music that I play today. So yeah, it completely started off very different.

Ya estamos de regreso en la segunda parte de la programación. Seguimos con Tini. Espero estén disfrutando de su set. Hey, Tini. When you decide to change the view of being DJing as a hobby and take it very, very serious, your career about the music and the electronic scene.

Back in the days, I used to snowboard a lot, every weekend almost, and then I broke my spine. So that led to less time in the mountains, more time in the clubs, which now turns out quite well for me. So I always collected music, and well, in the beginning it was hip-hop, then later on a bit more electronic music, and I just played for myself or at home mixing matching music. And it was actually in an after party of friends where no one wanted to play, and I said I could play, and they looked at me like, okay. And it wasn't even my records, because I had like maybe 30 records, electronic music by the time, and not with me. So I just started playing with my friends' records, and turned out to a 5-hour set, and everyone was like, okay, what is this? Who is she? And then happened that I right away after got offered to play warm-up in a club back then in Munich, The Garden, who was run, or one night was run by the friends that I was playing the after party at. Let's say for the underground scene was a bit more in the techie open direction, but there was really cool artists playing back in the days as well. I remember playing with Thinky and Tobi Neumann. Carotta had his 24-hour parties there, and I think the main club for the music that I would play now was definitely Flocati back then and Harry Klein. But it was, for me, a very important club. It was all about fun. It wasn't taking itself too serious. And they offered me very, very soon my own party called Teenie All Night Long. And for the first one, I had to go to the record shop because I didn't know how to manage to play a whole night. Because for the first 7 years, I didn't play any CDs or anything because I didn't know how it works. And they just literally threw me into my career, more or less. But I never thought this would take off as it did. And one gig lead to the other, one show to the other. And the people were talking about it, the DJs were talking about it. And Then slowly I started moving around away from Munich and playing gigs outside Munich, or Rosenheim, or Ulm, or fancy places like that. It was really cool, like really, really fun times. And then my first booking outside of Germany was then in Bilbao. I don't remember exactly the year. But yeah, so it was very natural, because I had a normal job back then, Disney Channel. I did before that my apprenticeship at ProSieben, Sat1, like quite big TV stations in Germany and partly Europe. I learned audio media designer for audio and video technique. So basically everything you need to learn to produce TV, audio lighting and production, directing, there was production, like there was all parts. And my love was definitely the editing, the montage. So it's back to the island and with a different music than it's usually happening in Ibiza especially.

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8: And now here he is. Strong enough to bend records with his bare hands. Able to tell tall tales in a single breath. It's Super D's. Yes, Super D's. Strange visitor from another neighborhood with powers and abilities far below those of mortal male and female people. And who, disguised as Rick Dees, mild-mannered disc jockey, fights a never-ending battle for truth, justice,
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10: And we're going to find out how to make a hit record. That's going to be interesting. Stay right here. We're going to kick it off with our weekly Top 40 Sure Shot, the newest from George Michael and Andrew Ridgely. Here's Wham!

are the guys. They're the ones that sold 25,000 tickets in less than 24 hours for their upcoming Miami concert. Wham! And by the way, no advanced advertising about that. That's our sure shot called Freedom on the weekly Top 40 Countdown. And that brings us on to the countdown. At number 40, here's another debut song, an artist that used to perform alone on stage with a mime. Now he's playing with a full band and a full house every time. Here's Howard Jones in Life in One Day.

Howard. That's Howard Jones, who used to teach piano in his hometown of Southampton, England. Now he's not a piano teacher, but he's teaching us all about life in one day. At number 40, three sisters at number 39 who were supposed to be legal secretaries, according to their dad, but they had other things in mind and became the Pointer Sisters. Here's Ruth, Anita, and June, and Dare Me.

0: It's big sister Ruth, middle sister Anita, and baby sister June, the Pointer Sisters, Dare Me, produced by a guy named Richard Perry, who's had a hot streak with them for some time. That's number 39 on the weekly Top 40 Countdown. Now, news of the offbeat is coming up. Also, a chance for you to win that fantastic Suzuki motorcycle on the weekly Top 40 Challenge. Also, Poor Abby just came in, so since a letter has poured in this week, if you do want to get in touch with us, just write Box 196, Hollywood, California, 90078. And yes, Abby.
1: Hello, Rick. Here's another letter.
0: Mm-hmm.
1: This one says, Dear Poor Abby, I recently became a mother for the first time, and I have a question regarding the best way to nurse my baby.
0: Mm-hmm.
1: Should I use a bottle or breastfeed him? Signed, Wondering Mother.
0: Mm.
1: Dear Wondering, well, sweetie, I personally prefer the more natural way. I breastfed all my children and never had any problems, except when they went away to college and were just too far away.
0: Poor Abby. Brought to you by her mouth with one convenient location. If rash develops, discontinue use.

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2: 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And here's a singer who used to be a soloist at the White Rock Baptist Church in Harlem, the same church where Nicholas Ashford met Valerie Simpson, and they got together, obviously. Freddie Jackson at number 31 in Rock Me Tonight.
4: Oh.

Ooh, Freddie. That's Freddie Jackson, up 4 to number 31 on the weekly Top 40 Countdown with Rock Me Tonight. And it was the early 70s that Kenny Rogers encouraged this guy to leave East Texas and head for California. And Kenny must give great advice. Don Henley at number 30, Not Enough Love in the World. Sometimes I

There's just not enough love in the world. And happy birthday, too, to you, Don Henley. Celebrated birthday number 37 this week. And he's up two to number 30 on the weekly top 40. On to number 29. And a man who's come a long way since playing at the piano bars along Santa Monica Boulevard in Los Angeles. Billy Joel checks in with You're Only Human. You're having a

0: Billy Joel, who we understand is a daddy-to-be. He's up 7 to number 29 with You're Only Human. Now, a lot of music is coming up, some real, real scorching stuff. And I understand if you are in a real rush this weekend, you might like to know a brief rundown of the top five songs. So, very briefly, here they are. Baby. All right, you got it?
1: Come on down.

That's Heart, song written by Jim Balance, who also wrote the number one song, Heaven, for Bryan Adams. What About Love at number 21, going up three on the weekly Top 40 Countdown. On to number 20, and a man that probably has the weirdest story on the weekly Top 40. His name is John Parr, and his record company gave him that name because he has a form of amnesia and can't remember anything about his past. Is that strange or what? Hope he can remember that he has number 20, St. Elmo's Fire.

John Parr, the man in motion. That's St. Elmo's Fire, up 7 to number 20 on the weekly Top 40 countdown. It's Rick Dees on this last weekend of July. And since Boy George started trying to live up to his name and look more like a boy, somebody had to take over George's old look, and it has to be the lead singer of this group. Pete Byrne throws on his dress and his earrings and his eyeshadow and goes to number 19.

0: Liverpool, it's You Spin Me Round Like a Record, Dead or Alive. And here in the U.S., they've had a cult following for a few years, and now finally to the top 40 they go. Up four to number 19, and time to call somebody that is going to get, I hope, a very pleasant surprise on the weekly top 40 challenge. Tennessee, let's get them on the phone.
1: Hello. Hello, Tennessee.
2: Hello.
0: Hello. I'm calling for Sean McMurray.
2: This is she.
0: Sean, this is Rick Dees in Hollywood.
2: You're kidding. Oh, my gosh, I can't believe this.
0: You obviously listen to the weekly top 40.
2: Yes, I do, every week.
0: Well, isn't that nice? That makes me feel great. And I have something good for you. I hope you were nice enough to send us a card on the weekly top 40 challenge.
2: Yes, sir, I did.
0: You're from Cordova, Tennessee.
2: Yes, sir.
0: All right. And you listen to the weekly top 40?
2: Every week. I love it. And you're so funny.
0: I'm starting to love this lady. I love that. Wow. That's the nicest thing I've heard in a long time.
2: I love poor Abby when she comes on.
0: Poor Abby, I'm going to have to get her in here to talk to you in a little bit. You sent us a card, and we played a little snippet of music, and we're going to refresh your memory. Here it is.

0: right, Sean McMurray of Cordova, Tennessee. What is that?
1: Too Late for Goodbye, Julianne Lennon.
0: Is she right?
2: She's right, yeah! Woo!
0: You are a winner.
1: Oh, great.
0: I have for you a $1,000 set of handmade golf clubs called Cleveland Classics.
1: Oh, my gosh, I can't believe that's great. I live right across the street from a golf course.
0: Do you really?
1: Yes.
0: Well, you're going to love these. Roger Cleveland makes these, and they're pro shops all over the world, but these are the best golf clubs made, and you got them.
1: Oh, great. Thank you.
0: And, Sean, you're so nice. We're going to throw in a whole year's supply of Doritos for
1: oh,
0: you.
1: Oh, my goodness. Well, there goes my mother's diet.
0: There goes mom's diet.
1: Thanks.
0: My pleasure. And you have a terrific weekend. And thank you for being part of the Weekly Top 40.
1: Thank you.

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All over the country, you can catch them. Bang a gong, get it on. They're up two to number 10 on the weekly Top 40 Countdown. Rick Dees with you this weekend. Night Rangers in the top 10 for the first time since their song Sister Christian. And they're back now at number 9 with Sentimental Street.

That's Kelly Keegi on drum and vocals for Night Ranger. They're up 2 to number 9 on the weekly Top 40 Countdown with Sentimental Street. And they just did a European tour. They're the opening act for this group right here. Huey Lewis in the news and one of the best vocal performances in all of rock and roll. Listen to his lyrics. The Power of Love, number 8.

0: The Power of Love from the motion picture soundtrack of Back to the Future. Even the boss is dancing to that.
1: Yes, sir.
0: Look at him go. All right. Oh, yeah. By the way, Huey's our fastest climbing song this week. He goes up 8 to number 8 with Power of Love. I'm down here in the trash can. Here, let me get some.
2: These sleaze.
1: Yes.
0: Ah, yes. A veil of secrecy surrounded the recent wedding of Dallas superstar Victoria Principal to her Beverly Hills plastic surgeon hubby now, Harry Glassman. Two lovely people who escaped to Dallas for the wedding. Flowers were actually hidden in refrigerated trucks. Dozens of extra bushes were trucked in to surround the windows to keep prying eyes and photographers away. But the biggest news was the prenuptial agreement that Victoria insisted that she and her groom sign before the ceremony. Are you listening? Now, under this agreement, the business-minded Victoria will always retain rights to her property, control of her residuals, and the right to balance her checkbook during foreplay.

0: 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Let's go.
1: Atomic batteries to power. Turbines to speed.
2: Roger. 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

town. Life takes its time. But the check outside the game. You know what I'm talking about. Just let me know if you wanna go to that home out on the range. They got a lot of nice girls.

Heaven. That's Bryan Adams, the guy who dropped out of school at age 16 to rock and roll, and a former number one song on the weekly Top 40 Countdown. Heaven goes down 12 to number 38 this weekend. At number 37, the group of guys with the distinction of having the most top 10 singles in the 1980s. Got to be cool in the gang and Cherish.

0: James Taylor sings lead. Robert Cool Bell plays bass. And it's Cool and the Gang and Cherish. Their first week on the charts at number 37. Rick D's with you, and right now, the weekly Top 40 Challenge. A lot of people have been sending us cards, and make sure you write down our address, because this is for a biggie. It's the Suzuki Intruder motorcycle we're giving away right now, valued at $3,200. Does that feel pretty good to everybody, huh?
1: Oh, yeah.
0: Woo. All right. It's got the Super V-Twin Soul engine, and from the belly of the beast, you can hear its throaty rumble. And here's what you do to get it. We're going to play a well-known song at fast speed. And all you have to do is tell us the artist and title. You can do that. Are you ready? Here we go. All right. That's it. Now write your answer down on a postcard. Send it to Rick D's Weekly Top 40 Challenge, Box 196, Hollywood, California, 90078. 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Rick D's Weekly Top 40 Challenge, Box 196, Hollywood, California, 90078. Come on, enter as many times as you want, and I feel lucky for you. If you didn't get it this time, listen, because later in the show, we're going to repeat that little piece of music, and it's for that great motorcycle from Suzuki. Good luck. Coming up, news of the offbeat.

It was just 10 years ago this week that Radio and Records magazine reported the top three songs in the country. At number three in the USA, Listen to What the Man Said by Paul McCartney. One of These Nights was number two by the Eagles, with Don Henley singing lead. And number one, the Bee Gees. Robin, Morris, and Barry with Jive Talking. Back to the last weekend in July, and number 28, Annie Lennox, Dave Stewart, Eurythmics, and Would I Lie to You?

Eurythmics, and When I Lie to You, down 10 to number 28 with Rick Dees and the weekly Top 40 Countdown. Fantastic weekend for big music, and this lady is so happy that she has finally made it to the Top 40. She's had a lot of Christian songs that have done very well. Amy Grant, number 27, and Find a Way.

0: Find a Way. Amy Grant, a graduate of Vanderbilt University in Nashville, and also her husband playing guitar on that song. And what did you say? He loves it. He does love it. Let me put my fingers in a circle for you. Go ahead. Good deal. All right. And right now, let's have a hand for our in-studio man.
1: Yeah.
0: I wanted to bring in somebody to show you how to make a hit record. His name is Jelly Bean Benitez. I see his name on all the albums and all, so we asked him to come in. How you doing, Jelly Bean?
2: Very good.
0: From New York.
2: Yeah.
0: You're 26, and all of a sudden you have number one hit after hit after hit. Did you ever think this was going to happen to you?
2: No. I started being a club DJ, and it all snowballed from there.
0: You were like a disco club DJ.
2: Uh-huh. Well, I played at all the big clubs in New York, like 54 and Xenon, Funhouse, Electric Circus.
0: Well, you worked with Sting, I know, on the song Set Them Free. You mixed that. Of course, Madonna and the sound that she has. What songs did you work on with Madonna?
2: Physical Attraction and Burning Up, which I mixed. And then I produced Borderline and Holiday.
0: My
2: and
0: gosh.
2: I did Crazy For You and Gambler on the Vision Quest soundtrack.
0: You did Crazy For You?
2: Mm-hmm.
0: What is it that people want in a song? I mean, what type of beat do they go for? You've been in the clubs and everything.
2: Mm-hmm.
0: What is it when you go in there, you say, we've got to have this and we've got to have that. What are those secret little magical ingredients?
2: I think the most important thing is the balance between the drums, the bass, and the guitar. Because that's what people dance to. They don't really dance to the melody or the lyrics of the song.
0: The drum, the bass, and the guitar.
2: If the rhythm is moving, it better work. And keep the dance floor going.
0: Well, you certainly got them on the dance floors with songs like this, produced by our in-studio guest, Jelly Bean, for Madonna, and Crazy For You, a weekly Top 40 Extra.

0: Crazy for You, Madonna, and Rick Dees. And we do have, well, I'm telling you, it's a $3,200 Suzuki motorcycle we're trying to give away in a little while. Plus, Rick Springfield on his sexual rampage coming up.
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0: Right. Thank you, Candy Plastique. And we're coming to you from Hollywood with the 40 hottest hits in the USA, according to Radio and Records Magazine. Number 18 is where we are, and an artist who's only canceled 2 concerts in 10 years of performing. Not a shabby record for Phil Collins. Here's the studio.
8: Yes, it can.

Phil Collins, the man that loves to browse antique stores when he's on tour. And Seuss Studio, a former number one song on the weekly top 40. Now it's down 10 to number 18. And Bryan Adams might have another number one song on the way. This one's already gone way up to number 17. It's Summer of 69.

Bryan Adams, who's lived all over the world but now calls Vancouver his home. He's up 4 to number 17 with the Summer of 69. And at number 16, a red-hot singer. Oh, after she stayed at a hotel in San Francisco, the hotel was offered $10,000 for her used bed sheets. And believe it or not, the hotel turned it down. Here's Madonna at number 16 in

0: who, in the words of Bette Midler, started out at the bottom and pulled herself up by her bra straps. Yeah. She's down 3 to number 16 on the weekly Top 40 Countdown. And after hearing about so many problems that these big stars and music are having, it's always nice to talk to real people. So let's get on the phone right now and just kind of get in touch with the real people that listen to the weekly Top 40. Hello, what's your name?
1: Oh, Tiny McDonald.
0: Oh, Tiny McDonald. Okay.
1: Why did Howard Cosell get 500 holes in his face?
0: I don't know.
1: He learned how to eat with a fork.
0: Okay.
1: How did he lose his clothes while washing them?
0: How did he lose his clothes while washing them?
1: He flushed the toilet.

That's the guy who played over 200 concert dates this last year. Is he busy or what? Corey Hart up 3 to number 7 with Never Surrender. And you remember the Duran Duran rumors that they didn't like each other anymore, that they never played together again? Well, so much for the rumors. They obviously were together at the Live Aid concert a couple of weeks back, and they're at number 6 this weekend with A View to a Kill.

0: Duran Duran from the James Bond flick of the same name. That's A View to a Kill. And it was number one last week. It's number six this week on the weekly Top 40 Countdown. All right. Now, we talked about this before, and this is serious time. You would love, I'm sure, a Suzuki Intruder motorcycle valued at $3,200. This is a beautiful machine. Chrome on chrome, super V-twin soul engine. And it is yours if you're the winner of the weekly Top 40 Challenge. What do you have to do? Well, listen, what we're going to do is speed up a well-known song. And if you listen carefully, see if you can recognize the artist and title. All right, here we go. That's it. That's it. Now write your answer down on a postcard. Send it to Rick D's Weekly Top 40 Challenge, Box 196, Hollywood, California, 90078. I'll give you that address again here in just a second. All we need is the artist and title of what you just heard sped up. And what we do is pick a winner at random from all the correct entries received by this coming Friday. So hurry. And of course, you can enter as many times as you like. The contest is sponsored by D's Creations. And it's for a $3,200 Suzuki motorcycle. The Intruder. Really nice prize. Once again, it's Weekly Top 40 Challenge, Box 196, Hollywood, California, 90078. 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We'll be glad to help you. Coming up, what men are most likely to get divorced? We'll talk about it.
1: Oye, tú. Entrega inmediata de la Mega. 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